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Hey, it's Gustav, and there's a visual experience coming soon for Linkin Park fans, and it should be pretty unique. I'll tell you what I know on my next show. 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

Highly Suspect on 92.9 FM. My name is Human. How cool was that show? A few years ago, we had them over at Oregon Spirit Distillers in the parking lot. Remember that one? It was in an October show. It was one of our birthday shows. Yeah. Anyway, hi, Brian along with you. Thank you for listening. We're just past five. If you're getting out into traffic, please drive safe and be nice to each other on the roadways. 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It's 92.9.